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What's grooving? I'm moving. I like your style of lumping. How charming, just a rapper. Load him up and eat that snapper. I was so

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1: 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But wait a minute, isn't this?
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2: I leave, brush my teeth with a bottle of Jack. 'Cause when I leave for the night, I ain't coming.